0: Well, don't misunderstand me. You got to read it again. It's the Rossington Collins Band. Yeah, dig it deep on Cincinnati's classic rock station, 92.5 The Fox. 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It's good for your health. 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
7: 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Fox, Carl Cruzy is a man on a mission to get the lead out. 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Led Zeppelin, get the lead out. 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

It's a hangman jury. You don't want no part of that. Nah, but you're going to want part of this classic rock. Another long block on the Fox. Crocus on the way. I've got Yes and now. Oh, yeah, we're on the hunt. It's Skinner, dude.

Screaming in the Night. Nah, no screaming. It's Crocus. Cincinnati's classic rock station, 92.5 The Fox. Yeah, screaming we don't like. Classic rock. We do. Do you like horchatas? Not sure what that is. Today is National Horchata Day. And

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4: 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Silence is weird. 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After all, it's one of the truly free things in your life these days.

I know, it's a drink. Like a plant-based beverage. It's supposed to be sweet and creamy. That's classic rock. That's sweet. Pink Floyd on the

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This is The Fox.

0: Heard it on the X. Well, you just heard ZZ Top on the Fox. Yeah, Cincinnati's classic rock station. Hi, I'm Carl Kruzian, scientist, man. They have found proof that humans, that they've been using drugs as far back as 25,000 years ago. And you want their proof? Well, it's easy. It's the Rolling Stones.
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10: 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Led Zeppelin, Get the Lead Out. 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When we say Cincinnati's classic rock station, that means this is your classic rock station. 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

0: Morph and No Barry. It's Metallica. It's 92.5 The Fox. I am Carl Cruzy. If you're into the dairy-free stuff, you got to watch out for the salted caramel cluster desserts. Yeah, they're being recalled for containing stones. Yeah. Of course, in the company's defense, I mean, stones aren't dairy.
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3: En garde! 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Your neighbor's kid does it. 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Fencing. No, not the kind that keeps dogs in. This is the Olympic and Paralympic sport for all ages.

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9: 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They say there's an app for everything, and sure, they may be true, but we're here to tell you, all apps are not created equal. 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

Yeah, no dairy. Just nonstop classic rock. And all Led Zeppelin at 10 o'clock. I got Calling to You from Robert Plant, Carousel Ramba, and Out on the Tiles. We're getting a lead out of 10.

Oh, the Led Zeppelin calls you every weeknight, 10 o'clock, because that's when we get the lead out here, 92.5 The Fox. I am Carl Crazy Robert Plant calling you to kick it off. We're still going to go out on the tiles as we take a little trip in the Carousel Lombra. I know, it's fun stuff. It's

0: 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And we're doing Led Zeppelin every weeknight nonstop at 10 o'clock, because that's when we get the lead out. I am Carl Cruzy out on the tiles, wrapping it up. Had Carousel Lombra. That one's easy to say. Say it five times fast in the middle. And Robert Plant's Calling to You to kick it off. So it was fun. It's good. We'll do it again tomorrow night. We'll wrap up the week. We'll get the lead out 10 o'clock.
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I got some Sabbath and AC/DC after Jimmy.

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0: Nibby. It's like a goatee. It's Black Sabbath. It's 92.5 The Fox. It's a classic rock station. Hi, I'm Carl Cruz. Are you into video games? I'm into arcade games. I went to Arcade Legacy just the other day. That was so much fun. But now video games, I've never really gotten into. But I guess I'm in the minority. 70% of Americans play video games at least an hour a week. Which, I don't know. One thing for some of those people, I guess the fruit and Pac-Man, that's the only produce they get.
1: Warning. Oh, God. Ever wanted to try an Olympic sport but think you're too old, too out of shape, too busy?

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1: 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The Fox. Carl Cruzy is a man on a mission to get the lead out. Plan Page, Jones, and Bonham. 15 minutes of musical wizardry from one of the most influential bands in rock history. Led Zeppelin, Get the Lead Out. 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

0: kings and queens. New queen of the Rubik's Cube, Sarah Smith. It's 92.5 The Fox. I am Carl Cruzy, and it's a six-year-old Chinese girl. Yeah, she just set the new women's world record by solving a Rubik's Cube in just barely over 4 seconds. And that's cool. I mean, she learned how to go that fast because, I mean, they only get like 5 minute breaks and they got to get back to their job at the iPhone factory.
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2: 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Just songs. They're moments in time. The music that's been with you through the good and the bad. 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Five The Fox. See how easy that was? Now you try it.

Yeah, you got to use your time wisely. We don't waste time. We classic rock nonstop on the Fox. Iron Maiden on the way. I got some big hair from Cinderella. We'll do Alice Cooper all after Bad Company.

0: Oh, wasted years. But you got memories. And as Ozzy would say, there's photographs. It's Iron Maiden. It's 92.5 The Fox. I am Carl Krizzy. Wrap it up a Thursday night. Man, I'm ready for the weekend. I'm ready to hook you up with some leftovers. I got Layla, Derek and the Dominoes, and some Skinner, dude. It's next.
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1: 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The Fox. Carl Krizzy is a man on a mission to get the lead out. 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

Slow Hand and the Dominoes, a.k.a. Derek, a.k.a. Eric Clapton. Just, yeah, you know. Cincinnati's classic rock station, 92.5 The Fox. I am Carl Kersey. Out the door. Let the weekend begin. Get some rest. That's what I'm going to do. Or just do whatever you want. Catch back up me tomorrow night, 7 o'clock.

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1: 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You hear the bass? 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
5: 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Carl Cruzy is a man on a mission to get the lead out. 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
0: 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Yeah, some people might think we have a problem, but you know better. Rock is our way of life, and we wouldn't have it any other way. 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
0: 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They say there's an app for everything, and sure, they may be true, but we're here to tell you, all apps are not created equal. 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
7: Hello.
19: Hello. There's Pat Godwin.
20: Hey, chick.
19: There he is. There's Josh Arnold.
21: Hi.
19: Hi. There's Ace Cosby.
22: Hey.
19: Hey. And I am Chick. And hello, Tom with Johnny Quest.
23: Johnny Quest theme. Oh, yeah. La-da-da-da-da-da.
7: That sounds like George of the Jungle at the beginning.
23: Well, they're running through the jungle.
21: They're similar
23: the
21: drum.
7: Oh, okay.
21: Although it is just, I think George of the Jungle at first is just drum.
23: It's amazing how many television theme songs you probably know. Over the years, they get so many good ones, too. I must say. One of my favorites, the Sanford and Son.
7: Right. Yeah.
23: Barney Miller, another great one. Let's get back to the mailbag.
19: Here's George of the Jungle. Yeah.
24: George of the Jungle.
19: Strong as he can be.
23: You know the sort of a graphic bodily display that some ladies do to George of the Jungle?
7: Hmm? Oh, with their breasts.
19: Yes.
23: You straddle your man.
19: Oh,
7: wait, not true.
19: I didn't hear about the straddling part.
23: As that was described to me.
7: Straddle
23: your man, and then you elevate the breasts alternately.
7: Yeah.
23: While mouthing to the theme
21: this has
23: of George
21: never
23: Pichamba.
21: Happened once.
23: Hey, maybe to you, too. No. I think the sexually gifted heterosexual men often experience this.
21: Often experience.
23: Yeah.
7: Often.
23: If not the ladies, that's your cue for the weekend. A terrific, terrific trick. And I have the George of the Jungle theme available probably on your phone somewhere. Just dig deep. You'll find it. And you're welcome, by the way, fellas.
7: There'll be a lot of letters on Monday.
23: Okay. Dear Bob and Tom Show.
21: Yes?
23: I've been tuning into the show.
19: Now you notice I didn't jump in and go, what's your problem? You know, like you did on Monday. I took a breath and
23: sorry.
19: Please go ahead.
23: I was just deciding
19: if
23: I have to read the whole letter or I've been tuning into your show for years. Thanks to my mom. She had me listening to it when I was in middle school.
19: Son of a gun.
23: I'm 29 years old now and I have a job where I drive around delivering stuff early in the morning and I rediscovered your show. My fondest memory is hearing a song called The Astronaut Song. Well,
19: Is that the drink concentrate?
23: Well, this is, I believe, a composition with yours truly and Pat.
0: I wrote this for Bob, yeah.
23: And we're going to play the edited version.
19: Yeah, of course.
23: The final version's floating around somewhere out there. And the unedited version. Yeah, there's just a small edit at the very end that is a great joke. But here we go.
1: Hi, my name's Bob. And there was a time I thought I was going to be an astronaut. I remember the teacher bringing a TV set into the classroom, and we'd watch the Mercury missions blasting off into space. I knew the astronauts wore cool spacesuits, drove Corvettes, and they all enjoyed a powdered drink called Tang. I love Tang, but it's hard to get. It puts me in orbit, so tasty and wet. I

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9: You ever feel like you're not getting enough sleep? Well, here's some strange comfort. You are built that way. Of all the primates on Earth, humans sleep the least. That's according to anthropologist David Sampson, who for his new book, called The Sleepless Ape, actually climbed trees to study how chimpanzees sleep. His models predicted humans should sleep about 10 and a half hours a night, but most of us only get about 7. So we are evolutionary outliers. But here's the useful part. Sampson says if you are struggling with sleep, don't obsess over the sleep itself. Focus on getting back in sync with the sun. Let natural light wake you up in the morning, catch some daylight midday, and as the sun goes down, dim the lights and ease off the screens. Or put it another way, before you reach for supplements, try reaching for some sunlight. I'm Dr. Sanjay Gupta, helping you live a better life.
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1: 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It is your 92 at 9, brought to you by Mercedes-Benz Van Center up in Westchester. I am Carl Kurzian. What a gorgeous Friday to roll into a gorgeous weekend. I'm not going to lie, I'm pretty super stoked. I got Zeppelin. 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We get the lead out. It's about 15 minutes worth of nonstop Led Zeppelin. It'll make you want to dance.

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Well, you can take your whiskey to a dreams resort. 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We're giving the classic rock nonstop for 92 minutes. It is your 92 at 9, brought to you by Mercedes-Benz Van Center in Westchester. I got Eagles after David Bowie.

It's Aerosmith. And the classic rock rolls nonstop for 92 minutes every weekday morning at 9 a.m. And it's your 92 at 9. I am Carl Cruzy out the door for a little while. Going to enjoy some of this gorgeous Friday. You try to do the same either way. Stay safe. Catch back up with me later. And I'll see ya.

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I'm the one who's got to die when it's time for me to die. So let me live my life.

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I mean, does it get any better than that? It's the 92 at 9. Got it started right after Bob and Tom, and we keep it going. Stones, Tom Petty, both part of the fun. 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

Lynyrd Skynyrd is on the Fox. We are Cincinnati's classic rock. All right, I got two bands back to back that have already visited us over the summer for Riverbend Music Center's concert series, from Lynyrd Skynyrd to a band we just saw not too long ago talking about the Crew. Motley Crue is on the Fox.

0: 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Thank you so much for joining us for the fun today on a Friday. Ooh, I think it sounds better on a Friday, don't you? 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

0: Stevie Ray Vaughan is on the Fox Cincinnati's Classic Rock Friday morning along with Laura Steele. Thank you so much for hanging out with us today. Football action tonight, high school action. Should be all right. A little bit chilly. You're going to want to bring a jacket for the football action this evening. As, of course, today we only have highs right around 70, and then it could dip a little bit below 50 tonight. So heads up on that. All right, heads up. Another round of continuous classic rock. Let's do it. Journey, Queen, GNR, Thin Lizzy, and more next.
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2: 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Fox, Carl Cruzy is a man on a mission to get the lead out. 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When we say Cincinnati's Classic Rock Station, that means this is your Classic Rock Station. We're here cranking out the best music ever made, and we're doing it for you every single day.

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0: Beth and Lizzie, Cincinnati's classic rock, 92.5 The Fox. Time to get you qualified to make your way to San Diego, California to see Metallica. This is a super cool trip to California. Beautiful sunny Cali. 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And we're sending you and the winner of your choice to have it all unfold in the snake pit. You'll be in the round with Metallica. 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It'll automatically put you in the running when you text that word to 95819. Good luck.
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We are just starting this latest round of Friday Classic Rock. Shall we keep it going? 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
20: Carl Cruzy is a man on a mission to get the lead out. 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
16: 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The Fox. These aren't just songs. They're moments in time. 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

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See what we got brewing in the kitchen, what our theme will be just a little bit after noon. Right now, Black Sabbath is on The Fox.

Eddie Money on the Fox. The Classic Rock Cafe is officially opened up for business. Thank you for joining us today on this September 25th. As we make our way back in time, it's a Fox history class. What happened on this day in 1980? A sad moment in rock history where we lost, unfortunately, the drummer of Led Zeppelin, John Bonham. Following a day of all-day drinking binge, was found passed away, sadly, on this day in 1980. So it was just a couple of months later that Led Zeppelin announced they were going to be no longer a band. They could not continue without their drummer. Let's feature one from just Led Zeppelin that showcases John Bonham's talents, Moby Dick, on 92.5 The Fox.

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0: Bad Company on Cincinnati's Classic Rock. We're 92.5 The Fox. It's Classic Rock Cafe. You guys, it's Friday, the final Friday of September. High school football action tonight. Our Cincinnati Bengals are in Pittsburgh for a matchup against the Steelers. 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
13: 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Carl Cruzy is a man on a mission to get the lead out. 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

Now that is a great song. Yes, on Cincinnati's Classic Rock, 92.5 The Fox, Leave It. I say that a lot about the songs we play because they're all great. Classic rock is the way to go. And we are going back in time, a Fox history class. What happened on this day in the world of rock history? Well, after his 19th attempt, Ozzy Osbourne finally passed his driving test. He celebrated by buying a brand new Ferrari, which he got into an accident within a year and wrecked the car. Here's Ozzy on 92.5 The Fox.

trips to rebels, guitars to good times. Laura Steele serving up another classic rock cafe theme with four hand-picked songs that always hit the spot. 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

0: Such a great band. Boston, Cincinnati's classic rock, 92.5 The Fox. And we are celebrating Boston on this day because it's a Fox history class. I am your educator, Laura Steele. Going back to the bicentennial year of 1976 on this very day, September 25th. Boston's first album, their debut project, entered the Billboard album chart where it would climb to number 3 and become one of the fastest selling debut albums in rock history. A lot of great songs on that album. A lot of amazing talent in that band, too. Still, Boston not in the Rock and Roll Hall of Fame and Museum. Makes me scratch my head. All right. Another Fox history lesson is headed your way next on the Fox Classic Rock Cafe.
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25: Every so often, a scary disease makes headlines. Ebola, hantavirus, and it's easy to feel a wave of anxiety. So I wanted to give you some perspective from infectious disease experts. For the average person, the risk from these exotic viruses is essentially non-existent. As one expert put it, every virus has its own personality. So Ebola, for example, only spreads through direct contact with the bodily fluids of someone who's already very sick. So which germs do deserve your attention? The everyday ones, the viruses behind colds and flu and COVID and RSV, stomach bugs like norovirus and measles, which is wildly contagious and making a comeback. The good news is your defenses are simple and they work. Wash your hands a lot, stay up to date on your vaccines, and in certain settings, don't be shy about masking up. I'm Dr. Sanjay Gupta, helping you live a better life.
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fun, and Lord knows there was a lot of loving going on within that band. 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It's a Fox history lesson on today's Classic Rock Cafe. On this day in 1990, AC/DC released their album, The Razor's Edge. 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

0: Making a visit to Swingtown, Steve Miller Band on Cincinnati's Classic Rock, 92.5 The Fox. Hello there, it is Laura Steele, already seeing the candy on the shelves for Halloween. If I buy it now, I'm going to eat it. Kings Island Halloween Hunt starting this weekend through Halloween, so there's always that to do if you're into the spooky ways at Kings Island. Another round of Classic Rock is set to come our way in just a few minutes. Thank you for joining me, Laura Steele. 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
7: 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Carl Cruzy is a man on a mission to get the lead out. Plant Page, Jones, and Bonham. 15 minutes of musical wizardry from one of the most influential bands in rock history. Led Zeppelin, get the lead out. 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
12: 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They're moments in time. The music that's been with you through the good and the bad. The music that connects us all in one big rock family. 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I'm gonna... 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

0: Joan Jett and the Blackhearts. Fabulous song on Cincinnati's Classic Rock 92.5 The Fox. Ready to get into the weekend, are you? Well, we got the right way for you to get into the weekend with Chris Elliott helping you wrap up the workday in just a few minutes. Another shot to make your way to San Diego. A flyaway to see Metallica in the round. That's coming up after 2 and then again in the 5 o'clock hour. And also, we're getting you on board that super cool bus to make your way to Indianapolis to see Metallica at Lucas Oil Stadium. We didn't get a show here, so we thought we'd take you there and then there. So listen up. Chris Elliott is coming in next on 92.5 The Fox.
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Bruce Springsteen just celebrated a birthday, and he's on Cincinnati's Classic Rock 92.5, The Fox. Lourdes Steele on the way out. I want you to have a fabulous weekend. Take care of one another and make sure that it rocks by keeping it on 92.5, The Fox.

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92.5, the Fox, Cincinnati's classic rock out live for a Friday, a gorgeous Friday afternoon, I might add. We've got a lot going on, a whole lot going on, as the Cincinnati Comic Expo is up and rolling. Yeah, I've already seen Ghost Rider. Literally, I was parking out front, and Ghost Rider pulled up right behind me with his chopper. I mean, it was pretty wild. He's actually coming in right now, as a matter of fact. So we're going to see a lot of sights. There's no doubt about that. 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Just starting today. 3 o'clock is when the doors officially open. It's kind of a VIP entry right now at 2 o'clock. Goes to 8 o'clock tonight. We'll get more into the events and the celebrities you can meet coming up here in just a bit. We continue rocking your Friday afternoon. Some ZZ Top. It's 92.5 The Fox.

Cincinnati's Classic Rock. It's 92.5 The Fox out live. We're doing our thing. We're hanging out. We're watching all of the incredible cosplay that's going on right now with the characters that have been walking by. There's a very young Spider-Man walking in right now. I see a Luigi. I've seen a lot of different characters so far, and it is very early. As a matter of fact, it's not officially open until 3 o'clock. So right now it's VIP entry only, but 3 o'clock, things will fire up, and we'll go until 8 o'clock tonight. Tomorrow, 10 to 7, VIP entry starts at 9:30 a.m., and then on Sunday, it's 10 to 5. So, CincyExpos.com, okay? That's Cincy with a Y. You want to get all the information, and definitely come on out, because there's going to be a lot of cool celebrities out here, and just a lot of great people watching. That is for sure. Now, as we continue through the afternoon, we've got Metallica things to take care of. One of those things is getting you a keyword.

0: right, that keyword this time around is album, A-L-B-U-M, album. You want to text that to 95819. We are talking about getting you out to San Diego. Trip for two, flights, hotel, and tickets that put you in the center of the stage. We are talking about the Snake Pit. So text album to 95819. That is your chance to get out to San Diego. We'll have another keyword in the 5 o'clock hour, and we're going to have a chance for you to head up to Indy coming up here in just minutes. That's right. We'll have our For Whom the Bell Tolls Rapid Riffs coming your way. So it's all on the way as we continue live at the First Financial Center downtown. It is the 16th annual Cincinnati Comic Expo. 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Get yourself signed up. We've got some goodies here. We've got some Jason Bonham, Led Zeppelin evening tickets we're going to give away. So come see us. Get signed up and get ready to rock your weekend. It's 92.5 The Fox.
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We continue live from the First Financial Center downtown. It is the 16th annual Cincinnati Comic Expo, and we are still, even though we're down here, thanks to Vinny, who's back at the studios, we're going to be able to execute our rapid riffs today for Metallica. Now, Jimmy's Limousine Service hooking us up with our Metallica motor coach, the old Hetfield Express, rolling up to Indy on June 5th. We've got two seats on the Express for you. We've also got two seats to check out Metallica inside Lucas Oil. What you need to do is identify the three riffs, the three songs in order, song titles. You'll call into 513-833-9250 and let Vinny know. If you're ready, I'm ready. Today's Metallica Rapid Riffs.

Mm, all right, there you go. Your three songs, your three riffs. Need to know the titles in order. I'll give them to you again. Because I know there's a lot of short attention spans out there. Right? That happens. Like, I'm going to give it to you one more time. Listen closely. This is the last time you're going to hear the rapid riffs. All right, 513-833-9250. Let Vinny know. Those three riffs in order. Get your seats on the Metallica Motor Coach with Jimmy's Limousine Service and your seats to see them at Lucas Oil Stadium June 5th. Good luck. It's 92.5 The Box.

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13: 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They're moments in time. The music that's been with you through the good and the bad. 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I'm gonna. 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

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It's Chris and a little trip through time for us. We're going to find out some of the things that were going on this date, September 25th in rock history. 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And on this day in 1965, the Beatles officially became cartoon characters with their own Saturday morning TV series. The Fab Four were cool with lending their music, but when it came to voicing the animated versions of themselves, yeah, that's where they drew the line. We fast forward to 1982 and Queen taking over Saturday Night Live, ripping through Crazy Little Thing Called Love and Under Pressure. What nobody knew at the time was that it would end up being Freddie Mercury's final live television performance in the U.S. with the band. And as heard today on the Classic Rock Cafe with Laura Steele, the heavier side of rock history, September 25th, 1980, the loss of Led Zeppelin drummer John Bonham, who died during rehearsals for what was supposed to be the band's next American tour. That's our look back at today, September 25th, in rock history. 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I'm Chris Elliott.

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7: 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They're moments in time. The music that's been with you through the good and the bad. 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
5: We've got a picture-perfect fall weekend coming our way. 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It'll be great tonight for festivals and football games as temperatures slowly slip through the 60s. We'll land at about 49 degrees tomorrow morning, so plan on a chilly start, but a nice afternoon. Both Saturday and Sunday top out at 72. This is WWT meteorologist Randy Rico on 92.5 The Fox.
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It is 92.5 The Fox out live, 16th annual Cincinnati Comic Expo. Hey, we've got a party coming up on October 23rd, which is now less than a month away. The party, of course, is Rush at the Heritage Bank Center. We're going to be out at the banks at the Holy Grail with some last-minute tickets for you. So put that on your calendar, put it in the back of your mind, and know that'll be coming before you know it. Speaking of some Rush now, 92.5 The Fox.

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0: 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Carl Cruzy is a man on a mission to get the lead out. 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
9: We've got a picture-perfect fall weekend coming our way. 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It'll be great tonight for festivals and football games as temperatures slowly slip through the 60s. We'll land at about 49 degrees tomorrow morning, so plan on a chilly start, but a nice afternoon. Both Saturday and Sunday top out at 72. This is WWT meteorologist Randy Rico on 92.5 The Fox.
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1: 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What is that?
2: Do you guys see that?
3: Oh, the weekend.
4: There's no mistake. The order is confirmed.
5: What is the malted liquor? What gets you drunker quicker? What comes in bottles or in cans?
6: Beer.
5: Can't get enough of it.
6: Beer.
5: How we really love it.
6: Beer.
5: Makes me think I'm a man.
6: Beer.
5: I could kiss and hug it.
6: Beer.
5: But I'd rather chuck it.
6: Beer.
5: Cut my belly out to here.
6: Beer.
5: I could not refuse it.
6: Beer.
5: I could really use a beer.
6: Beer.
5: Beer.
6: Beer.
5: I could kiss and hug it.
6: Beer.
5: But I'd rather chuck it.
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5: Cut my belly out to here.
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5: Golly, I adore it.
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5: 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Do it for me. Brew it for me. Feed it to me. Speed it to me.
6: Beer.
5: The most wonderful drink in the world.
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9: And today's tunes, courtesy of Michael O'Brien. 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Number two, he gets to pick him up some tickets, as we're going to set him up with some Jason Bonham tickets. Jason Bonham's Led Zeppelin evening happening November 20th at the Andrew J. Brady Music Center. So, Michael, congrats. Enjoy your three songs. Everybody else, get your three ways in so we can get yours played back next week. And you can pick up those tickets for Beats. We're at the 16th Annual Cincinnati Comic Expo. We start off, Michael, with the Stones, the Fox three-way.

Michael O'Brien. This is his Fox 3-Way today, live from the 16th Annual Cincinnati Comic Expo, which is rolling and rolling until 8 o'clock tonight, and of course Saturday and Sunday. Many a celebrity. I heard that there's, it's filling in pretty quick. But earlier, I think some of the autograph lines were pretty light at the time. So, earlier you get here, the better, I guess. It is filling in, like I said, quite nicely. So, if you're coming tonight, well, come on, let's go. You got till 8 o'clock, and I have seen some more incredible costumes coming in. The cosplay has been on point, for sure. One more song from Michael today in his Fox 3-Way, and he gets those tickets to see, well, Led Zeppelin at its closest right now, because Jason Bonham's Led Zeppelin Evening will be rolling in to the Taft, Brady Music Center coming up here on November 20th. So if you want to check it out, well, you got the free tickets up for grabs with our table right here. You can walk in to the convention center and get yourself signed up for those. But Michael O'Brien doesn't have to worry about that because he's got his tickets with his Fox 3-Way Day. Let's see. One more song from Kansas for Michael today. It's What's On My Mind, 92.5 The Fox.

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And it's coming to you live from the 16th Annual Cincinnati Comic Expo. And it is brought to you by Wilmington Haunted Hollow Ride. Take a ride if you dare. Aboard a sawed-off school bus, as fire-breathing semis stalk you on a haunted ride you'll never forget, plus three additional frights, opens tomorrow night in Wilmington. We head back to 1989, one of my favorite albums of the time, and I still like listening to it now. We jump into some Kicks from the album Blow My Fuse. Let's get some cold blood. It's 92.5 The Fox. This is your Haircuts.

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8: 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These aren't just songs. They're moments in time. The music that's been with you through the good and the bad. 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I'm gonna...
9: A better life with Dr. Sanjay Gupta.
10: You ever feel like you're not getting enough sleep? Well, here's some strange comfort. You are built that way. Of all the primates on Earth, humans sleep the least. That's according to anthropologist David Sampson, who for his new book, called The Sleepless Ape, actually climbed trees to study how chimpanzees sleep. His models predicted humans should sleep about 10 and a half hours a night, but most of us only get about 7. So we are evolutionary outliers. But here's the useful part. Sampson says if you are struggling with sleep, don't obsess over the sleep itself. Focus on getting back in sync with the sun. Let natural light wake you up in the morning, catch some daylight midday, and as the sun goes down, dim the lights and ease off the screens. Or put it another way, before you reach for supplements, try reaching for some sunlight. I'm Dr. Sanjay Gupta, helping you live a better life.
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7: We've got a picture-perfect fall weekend coming our way. Obviously, this afternoon is awesome. It'll be great tonight for festivals and football games as temperatures slowly slip through the 60s. We'll land at about 49 degrees tomorrow morning, so plan on a chilly start, but a nice afternoon. Both Saturday and Sunday top out at 72. This is WWT meteorologist Randy Rico on 92.5 The Fox.
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0: 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A little Dio, horns up. Ronnie James. Continuing live from the 16th annual Cincinnati Comic Expo.
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Cincinnati's classic rock 16th Cincinnati Comic Expo going on right now. And more fantastic costumes rolling through. It's almost like, you know, it's a little practice session for you, you know? You got Halloween coming up. It's a good chance to really see how your costume is working out. You know what I mean? Work out the kinks ahead of time. I'm sure there's a lot more involved than that when it comes to cosplay. Some of these are very elaborate, very cool. Of course, the Comic Expo going on throughout the weekend. Get you some more details on it coming up here in just minutes. And Priest as well, Pink Floyd. Now, 92.5 The Fox.

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1: 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I am Carl Cruz, and what a gorgeous Friday. Yeah, good Friday evening to you. Man, I almost didn't want to come in tonight, but I got to serve up the classic rock. So, plus, it's going to be super nice all weekend, so there's plenty of time for that. Plenty of time at 10 o'clock for Led Zeppelin. You know that's when we get the lead out. I got some jokes for you tonight. A couple of them I'm actually quite proud of. So we'll see if you feel the same. Classic rock all the way. Alice Cooper. I got Foreigner. Got some Crows and Guns N' Roses plus Metallica. Keep it locked on to Rock On. We miss you, Frank.
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0: Metallica. 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Hi, I'm Carl Kersey. 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They're just hanging out. 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

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Got Big Hair on the way, do some Cinderella. 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